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That is Corey Kent and Co Wetzel on Your Country with 98.5, or this song climbing the charts as it should because it's such a bop. It's Lauren Elena with Chase Matthew, All My Exes on Win 98.5.

There's Luke Bryan, who celebrated a birthday yesterday. We will see him in Allegan, September 20th. John Schiendorf Dairy Farm as his farm tour comes to Southwest Michigan. Cannot wait. I am Brent Allen, and as promised, the new one from Dan and Shay. I'd win. This is Say So.

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